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1: Hello, who am I speaking to?
2: Hi, this is Tamika Ward, and I'm calling from Waycross, Georgia.
1: Hey, Tamika, how you doing, baby?
2: I'm doing good. I'm a little tired. I'm on the way now. I'm coming from Jacksonville, coming to see my uncle.
1: Okay, how was your Mother's Day, babe?
2: It was okay. It was another day, and I was blessed to be alive to see it.
1: What did you do?
2: Well, me and my husband and my kids. My husband cooked me a dinner. I woke up for breakfast yesterday morning.
1: Mm-hmm. You got a good man. He cooked you breakfast.
2: He is great. He is great to me. You know, they put out a rumor in Waycross, Georgia, saying that my husband was dead. And that's an awful thing to say about a person. But he's still alive.
1: I'm definitely sorry to hear that they put that bad rumor out.
2: Yeah, that was crazy.
1: I'm glad you had a great Mother's Day, baby. I appreciate
2: that. I did. And I just want to give a shout out to everybody that's in Waycross, Georgia, and to my three beautiful kids, Alaysia, Javion, and Antoine.
1: Okay, baby girl. Thank you for checking in. Love you,
2: girl.
1: Thank
2: you. All right. Bye-bye.
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1: Hey, baby, how you doing? 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
1: Hello, who am I speaking to?
2: Anthony.
1: Hey, man, how you doing? Where you calling from, my brother?
2: Jacksonville, Florida.
1: Okay, what can I do for you tonight?
2: Yes, maybe I'm still in love with her. We've been separated for three years, and we still do things together, and she still helped me raise my children, which she raised my youngest son since he was 2 months old because my wife passed away.
1: Right.
2: And I want her back.
1: You want her back?
2: Yeah, it's a big void in my life without her.
1: You and her are not together?
2: No, we see each other every day, and she still take care of my younger son, but we don't live together anymore.
1: What's the reason for the breakup?
2: I loved her so much, I kept her closed in the front door and pushed her out the back door.
1: All right, well, you have to explain that to me.
2: That means when I was in the military, and when I come home, I want her attention. I just wanted it on me. But I didn't give her room to go breathe with, hang out with her friends or stuff. I would get upset about it because I thought I needed all her attention.
1: So she felt you were controlling in the relationship,
2: yes.
1: I guess. She felt you were consuming all of her and not allowing her to be her.
2: Correct. And after these last 3 years, I have grown and realized what I have done. Anytime I call and meet her, she's there. But she's there from a distance. You know what I'm saying?
1: When you're in a relationship, it's a situation where that person is feeling you and you're feeling her, and y'all have decided that y'all want to build whatever you have together, whether it's short term or long term. What destroys relationships is when the mistrust and the control starts to play a part. And I understand you love a person, but when you truly love a person, you allow that person to be them. You don't try to make that person what you want them to be. And I think that's what a lot of people do in relationships at this point. And I can't say that I haven't made that same mistake. I've made that same mistake myself, and I've learned from that mistake. You know, so you have to allow people to be who they are, and you have to give people space. Just like I want my space, I allow a woman to have her space.
2: Okay.
1: All right, my brother. Thank you for checking into the Sweat Hotel, my brother. But hopefully you and her can work it out. Maybe you can sit down and apologize and actually say, hey, I'm sorry. I've learned from my mistake, and if we could put this back together, I promise you I will allow you to do you, be you, and when we're together, it's about us, but I'm never going to step on your toes and tell you how to be the woman that you want to be and the woman that you need to be.
2: Okay.
1: If you sit down and have that conversation, you might find a different person.
2: Right. I appreciate it.
1: All right, my brother, take care of yourself. Have a good one, man.
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mood is always just right. Welcome to the Sweat Hotel. 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
1: Hello, who am I speaking to?
2: Hi, Keith, this is Tanya.
1: Hey, Tanya, how you doing, baby? What can I do for you tonight, baby?
2: Well, I just wanted to talk to you. It's been a while since I spoke to you. It's been like about 6 months since I last had a conversation with you.
1: Yes, it has. What have you been up to?
2: The same old thing, just doing my thing.
1: Okay.
2: How have you been?
1: I'm good. How was your Mother's Day?
2: It was very nice, even though I'm not a mom yet.
1: Well, I'm glad you had a good Mother's Day, even though you're not a mom yet.
2: Okay, I just want to let you know, too, I still think you're my future husband.
1: All right. Okay. Thank you, Tanya. I appreciate that, girl.
2: All right.
1: All right, bye-bye.
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a lot going on in the M-Town, including some really good news for basketball. That's on the way with three things you need to know. 604, Mike Evans, Memphis Morning Show, V101.

0: Oh, yeah. V101 Memphis R&B and Throwbacks. Mike Evans, Memphis Morning Show. 11 minutes after 6. All right, it's Monday. And coming up, a lot went down over the weekend, of course. Three things you need to know. Memphis Grizzlies should be having some star power coming soon. Got those details on the way with three things you need to know from V101.
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B101 Memphis R&B and Throwbacks. Mike Evans, Memphis Morning Show, 6:29. Coming up, a couple alert or a couples alert and a recouple. A recouple alert. And if you don't know what that is, I'll explain it to you because I just made that up. But it's coming up on the show in just a few minutes. That's it? Recouple? Yeah, it would. Earlier today, I'm doing a check now. Somebody decided to crash their truck into a pole over at Mount Moriah and Ridgeway, and 2,700 people in the Hickory Hill area were without power. Let me do an update here. Of course, you know if you're still without power. Miss Gas and Water Company, out his map. Wow, yeah. There are 2,800 people now, 2,838 without power. So if you're wondering what the heck's going on, that's what it was. It was a truck that crashed into a pole and ended up in the grass, leading to the Circle K gas station at the intersection of Mount Moriah and Ridgeway Road. And hopefully it'll be restored soon with that. We had some really good news over the weekend with the Memphis Grizzlies basketball team. Our draft lottery, a potential star coming to Memphis, Tennessee. We were awarded the third overall pick in next month's NBA draft. The Wizards won the overall pick, and the Utah Jazz will pick second. There are some names that pop up in the top four as far as prospective draft picks. That's BYU's A.J. Dabanza, who was the leading scorer in the nation. Duke's Cameron Boozer. That's Carlos' son. He was the AP Player of the Year, who averaged 22.5 points and 10 rebounds. Darren Peterson out of Kansas. And North Carolina's Caleb Wilson. We're going to get somebody. We're going to get one of them. Believe that. So go Grizz. It's on, baby. Plus, we have some additional picks. I think we're the 16th pick in the first round and like the 32nd or something like that in the second round. So we have several picks in this year's NBA draft. All right, we're warming up to 77 degrees today. 52 for your low tonight, and sunshine at 83 tomorrow. That's three things you need to know this morning on B101.

0: Time being throwbacks. 6:52, Mike Evans, Memphis Morning Show. All right, coming up, three things you need to know. One of them is what's going on with the power in several areas of the Hickory Hill area this morning. I'll tell you about that about 7:05. You probably woke up and say, what the heck's going on? But that's on the way. And some good news for the Grizzlies over the weekend. All right, you want to win some money? $1,000 up for grabs from 9 till 5 o'clock today. I know at some point this weekend, you told yourself you could use $1,000. I don't know whether it was Friday, Saturday, could have been after church on Sunday. Maybe you came up short for Mother's Day. I don't know. I wasn't there. But I know $1,000 can go a long way, and you can win it. We'll give you a bunch of chances to win it. Ernest got some.
1: For real? Oh, man, thank you, thank you. I've been listening for a couple of years to win the prize to iHeartRadio. I kind of figured that it probably was calling me saying that I had won, so I went ahead and answered it the second time. Oh, man, I'm going to pay a bill and probably do something great for my wife. Hi, I'm Ernest, and I just won $1,000 just for listening to iHeartRadio. Thank you. Have a good day as well.
0: If they had kids together, he probably did something really nice for Mother's Day because he already put it out that he was going to do something nice for his wife. That's nice. You may not be that nice. You know, they say it's not the worst thing in the world if you're in a relationship with somebody to have your own little stash just in case. That might be a little stash money. Who knows? I ain't telling you what to do. But think about what you do with $1,000 when you hear that keyword. 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

26, less than 10 minutes away. We'll get into it. We've got three things you need to know. Let me do a check with Memphis Light, Gas, and Water, the outage map here. Because of the truck that crashed into a pole earlier today, ended up in the grass that led to the Circle K gas station at Mount Moriah and Ridgeway. It initially was over 2,800 people out. Now it is 1,463 as I speak right now. So, you know, if you're still out of power, you know, you're going to get your turn. You'll be up and rolling in a minute. I know you say, why is it always me? Why am I always the last one? Yeah, they half have already been restored, so you no doubt going to be restored pretty soon. All right, if you were checking out the lottery selection over the weekend, you know that Memphis Grizzlies are sitting pretty. We were awarded the third overall pick in June's NBA draft. The Washington Wizards won the number one overall pick. And they had like 14% odds, but they got number one. Now, Utah Jazz will pick second, followed by the Grizzlies, the Bulls. And that's what I got right now in front of me. Of course, we also have the 16th pick in the first round and the 32nd pick in the second round. So we should be playing some seriously good basketball when the 26-27 season kicks off. The draft begins on June 23rd in New York. All right, we're warming up today to about 77 degrees, down to 52 tonight and 83 tomorrow. That's three things you need to know this morning on V101.

couples alert. Maybe two of them. A recouple alert on the way in just a few minutes on the show. Right now, What's Good Memphis? 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Only on Mondays at District 12, 6642 Winchester Road. It's got to be the Grizzlies, right? Got to be. Awarded the third overall pick in next month's NBA draft. The Wizards won the draft. I think the Jazz got second. We are number three. Plus, we have the 16th pick in the first round and the 32nd pick in the second round. Some of the candidates that are front runners to be the number one pick, all one and dones. That's BYU's A.J. DeManso, who led the nation in scoring. Duke's Cameron

0: Memphis R&B and Throwbacks V101, Mike Evans' celebrity birthday shouts for May 11th on the way. Lotto on Friday dropped a bombshell. She got on the X and announced that her Big Mama album is going to be her last release. She said, my retirement album, Thank You For Everything. You know, you never know, you know. It could be, I mean, they're athletes who retire at 28. If you're on a roll, you know, why not step out while you're on top or near the top? Maybe she doesn't have any desire to be the goat or the goatess. What do you call it? People. It's a people, the goatess. Also, some good news for T.I. and Tiny. Over the weekend, we learned that Major Harris graduated from high school. Yep, got his diploma from the prestigious Woodward Academy. With honors, by the way. I know, right? And, well, two couple alerts. One is a recouple alert, but let's do it. Mariah Carey, seen again with Anderson .Paak over the weekend, doggone it. This time they were holding hands and leaving a movie theater over the weekend. Which, man, they've had romantic dinners before. And, man, ain't no thing. We ain't worried about that. We are not worried about that at all. Yeah, but they were at a movie theater, and, you know, he led her to a ticket counter and then down an escalator, and they walked out together from the movie. All right, and this possible recouple alert, I don't know, Cardi B and Stephon Diggs. They were coupled up, and actually, they did some smooching pictures at Stephon Diggs' Mother's Day event, which got people talking. You know, it's they took a lot of pictures together. There's video of him like, kind of getting a little squeeze on from the backside, that kind of thing like that right there. And it sparked some rumors and conversation about things. But if you look at some of the comments, a lot of them are around, like, man, Cardi's just doing their thing, you know, just for appearance sake. We don't know. And time will tell, as it does in all things. And real quick, Kevin Hart got roasted over the weekend, right? Tom Brady had jokes for Kevin Hart and a whole lot of other people, but here's Tom Brady kind of cutting up.
1: 5 Super Bowl MVP awards. Kevin, you're the 3rd most famous person in Jumanji.
0: Yeah, Tom Brady got jokes.
1: That was a good movie, though.
0: Even Usher had, he actually sang a joke for Kevin Hart. Here it goes. Watching.

special day to celebrate and shine. This Monday is your birthday. It's your birthday, so get it in and make it do what you know it can still do, in most cases anyway. 756 V101.

That's 805 Mike Evans Memphis Morning Show. Time permitting, I want you to hear this song. Board of Education member out of Washington County, Tennessee, who called a female high school student hot during the board meeting, and literally nobody really reacted to it. Crazy. I don't know what goes on over there. It's like a place, Jonesboro, Tennessee. But I'll share that with you in a few minutes, again, time permitting. We're on a budget here. Three things you need to know. Hopefully, I'm going to check some numbers real quick with Memphis Light, Gas, and Water. The outage map, there was an incident where somebody hit a pole this morning in the Hickory Hill area and took people's power out. Over 2,800 people at one point. Where are we now? Well, yeah, 1493, so still like half of the people that were affected are still out of power, unfortunately. So they are working on that, no doubt, and you'll be up and running in no time. That's me. Yeah, I'm speaking for Memphis Light, Gas, and Water. Sure you will. Sure you will. We know that. Shout out to the Grizzlies, man. We got going to have the third pick in the NBA draft next month. Hopefully, we're bringing somebody healthy. Being good in college is wonderful, but you got to stay healthy as a pro. That's all we're asking. Just stay healthy as a pro when you come to play for the Grizzlies. And there's some pretty good talent out there in those top four or five picks that we really can't go wrong. I don't believe, but definitely a good look for the M-Town with that number three pick next month. All right, today's high about 77. A little warmer tomorrow with a high of about 83. That's three things you need to know, Memphis, on V101.

0: B101 Memphis R&B and Throwbacks 810 Mike Evans Memphis Morning Show. And because it's really what I do up here, it helped you out a little bit. Coming up around 8:28, I got a little something for you. You know, when I'm putting the show together and kind of going through some things I might want to discuss or put out there in certain features of the show, there are some that don't make it. And I was looking at some of the headlines of things you won't not, you will, these are real headlines of things that you will not hear on the show this morning. Grandma walking dog killed and eaten by a 10-foot alligator. Private community vowed to protect people from attacks but made no effort to do so. Woman accused of killing a man who tried to end date after realizing he had been catfished. So she killed him. Yikes. A former CDC scientist accused of stealing $1 million in grant money to buy an electric car, Harley Davidson. I just wouldn't put that out there because he was a white guy. It wasn't us for a change. So they do steal money sometimes to buy really extravagant things. This was in Washington County. This is on the show. Washington County, Tennessee. All right, it happened in April. April 2nd, I think, is the date when this actually occurred. But this is the Board of Education. I guess there's a student member on the board, right? During the meeting, this big, gross-looking, big dude on the council puts his arm around this high school student, and this is what happens.
1: God, you're hot.
2: You know that? Dang. Where do you go to school at?
3: I go Crockett.
1: All right. All right,
0: so now, a few weeks later, she actually got in front of the board a few days ago and addressed the board, calling them all cowards because they didn't do anything about it. Listen.
3: Which were not only unwelcome, but sexist and derogatory. I know this because he has not behaved this way with any of our male members, nor do I believe that he ever would. I do not wish to beat a dead horse, as everyone here has clear context as to what happened was wrong. The failure to act on the board's behalf was and is equivalent to his actions.
0: Wow. We know where that might be going. Yeah. Yeah, but it was, man, just blatant. But it's hard to believe that nobody did anything about that or said anything about it when that happened. Now, Washington County is some 3 hours away going, let's see, Jonesboro. And it's spelled like, the borough part's different than the Arkansas. B-R-O-G-H, Tennessee to Memphis. Yeah, it's about 432 miles from here. Going I-40. Kind of rural, like 5,000 people. I guess they do stuff like that and say, I don't know. I don't know what they do over there, but it clearly was wrong. And she addressed it. I don't know what's going to be coming at, but geez.
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2: 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Dang. Where do you go to school at?
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All right. So it's a structured rhythm for spending quality time together at three different intervals. Every 7 days, a date night. 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It doesn't have to be fancy. The goal is presence and conversation away from chores and distractions like phones. So you can't take your phone with you. I know, right? Every 7 weeks, this is the second seven. 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Plan an overnight trip or a full day away from home to break the daily routine and create new memories in a fresh environment. Sounds so easy. I know, right? And of course, you kind of see where the third seven is going. The casino! No, a longer vacation every 7 months. Take a more extended, often kid-free holiday or a romantic vacation to allow for deep relaxation, reflection, and bonding. And, you know, a lot of people say they swear by this as far as keeping love alive, and others see it as a high goal, kind of lofty, rather than just like a rigid requirement. But it's something if you, you know, kind of struggling with time, kind of balancing that emotional moment, those intimate moments, maybe some structure is necessary, and the 7-7 rule may apply.

0: Oh, yeah, V101 Memphis R&B and Throwbacks. Mike Evans, Memphis Morning Show is 8:36. And, of course, every Monday about this time, it's Unapologetically Memphis Monday on V101. And the CEO of the biggest blog, all things Memphis in the building, Marcus Cook, what's up, baby?
1: What's up with it?
0: Your dad, I can't wish you happy Mother's Day weekend. But I know you were, you know, you dropped it off and made it nice, right?
1: My wife had fun in her hometown out there.
0: Okay. Pop got some rest. Ain't nothing wrong with that, man. It makes for a better hubby, man, if hubby's rested and feeling good.
1: For sure. I can't argue with that, Mike.
0: Yeah. I confess, man, I wasn't the best when it came to, like, the family outings. You missed one, man.
1: Yeah, I missed this one.
0: Yeah, I wasn't that good, because near the weekends, we used to roam too hard. It was all I could do to get home on Sunday morning before they came out the driveway to go to church.
1: For sure.
0: It was a rough day back then, but kind of rough. We grinded too hard. Shout out to, man, rest in peace, Magic Marv. The stretch, man, oh, God's blessing you right now, man. We just hit them streets, baby. All right, if you don't know, every Monday, we go to his blog, Unapologetically Memphis, one of the biggest blogs, all things Memphis, the biggest blog, all things Memphis in the city of Memphis, Tennessee, and look at a couple of topics that were discussed and got a lot of attention, and we're going to drop them off this morning on the show, and then look at some of the comments that y'all had around these certain segments on Unapologetically Memphis. So where are we going to start this morning, Marcus?
1: We'll start with Shelby County elections. The results are in, so you know the primaries was this, what, last week. And we had some winners, you know, Mikhail Lowry, he's going to be facing John DeBerry. Anthony Buckner, he won, you know what I'm saying? He's going to face Brad Less. So, right. Like I said, we got, in other primaries, I guess we'll go through these. Shante Avant, County Commissioner, District 5. Henry Brooks, District 7. Will Richardson, District 8. Karen Kemper-Streeter, District 9. LaShante Rudd, District 10. Erica Sugarman,
0: okay,
1: District 12. Amber Hewitt Garcia, District 13. Joe Towns Jr., Criminal Court Clerk. Janine Gordon, started with you, Mike.
0: Well, yeah, but started with her mama, because she got all that talent from her mom.
1: juvenile.
0: We worked together clerk. 10 years on the radio, and then what she's doing now had nothing to do with that. She learned that on her own.
1: For sure. The family business, you know.
0: Yeah.
1: All in the family. But like I said, we had elections, and like I said, they said the turnout wasn't as big as they want. But I think with what's going on with Tennessee right now, people going to start getting up.
0: They woke a lot of people up. Trust me. And if it didn't, you need to kind of find out what's going on, and, you know, then it will.
1: For sure.
0: Because what's going on right now is like,
1: And that just moves right on into the next one. So, like you know, they did redraw the line. So we got that. So we urge people to go vote and use your voice, man. You know, I didn't even think about voting as much until I got grown. Then I'm like, you know what? I let other people make choices for me when I should be more, I'd say, active in.
0: Yeah. And if you look, even just in this recent election, if you look at how close a couple of elections were, especially with Von Halber, what, 20-some-odd votes?
1: Yeah.
0: In her case, and 100-some-odd in another case, I think, on the school board or something like that.
1: Uh-huh. But,
0: I mean, your vote counts.
1: You know, a lot of time we wait on other people to do things for us, but, you know, voting is just like anything in life. You got to speak up so you can get some of the things done that you want done.
0: Yeah, and don't assume that you're in the same district. You know, you have to go to the comptroller's office. They have an online tool that you can use to determine, because we have now districts 5, 8, and 9.
1: Yes.
0: When we were just district 9 before.
1: Yeah, exactly. So, we got split three ways.
0: Yeah, so you need to find out, because your neighbor might be here right next door to you in this district, and then you're in a totally different district, and you know, you're next door neighbors.
1: For sure.
0: Falling out with each other all the time. You become totally different people, man. I used to like you, man. So, yeah, it's crazy. All right, and what else you got, Marcus?
1: Mike, what's the most Memphis meal you can name? We had a debate about it.
0: Oh,
1: the most Memphis meal you can name.
0: Let me see what other people are doing, then I'll copy them.
1: So, you know,
0: you're talking about a meal.
1: Yeah, like something that's just Man, we
0: not just a portion of a meal, like you, this and this and this all together.
1: Mm-hmm.
0: I have to think about that.
1: So you know, I give you just a few of people saying like hot wings in there, barbecue, Circle B smoked sausages, stuff like that. So you know the comments were like, hey man, the most Memphis thing that I do is fish and spaghetti or something like that. You know, a lot of people.
0: I'd imagine if you're talking about a dish, some spaghetti would have to go with it.
1: But you know they say this is. Spaghetti is his own meal. They said
0: not here.
1: Exactly.
0: You go to an Italian restaurant or someplace, or you know you're eating in Sicily, but no, not in Memphis. That's just part of it, man. That's,
1: yeah, for
0: which
1: sure.
0: I learned. I didn't know that until I got down here.
1: Mm-hmm.
0: Spaghetti was always enough for me.
1: Uh-uh.
0: And some garlic bread and a salad.
1: Not in the M.
0: All right, yeah, not clear. But 36 years later, yes, I know that very well. All right, we'll get to some of those comments too and find out what other people thought was. One of the best or favorite foods in Memphis, along with the other items we talked about on the show. The comment section is what we love on Mondays. Unapologetically Memphis Mondays right here on V1.
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0: Throwbacks 853, Mike Evans Memphis Morning Show. This is some morning songs you've heard all your life just sound better than they did the last time you heard them. Like, that song was just kind of low, man. You saw me kind of vibing to that right there? 853, V101, Memphis R&B and Throwbacks, Mike Evans Memphis Morning Show. Unapologetically, Memphis Monday is on, and we got the CEO of the biggest blog, all things Memphis, in the building. That's Marcus Cook of Unapologetically Memphis, and we kind of ran down some of the most talked about items on the blog this week. And now we get to go to the comment section. One of the sections on the blog this week was the primary winners.
1: Yeah.
0: And I guess because there were so many different elections, races in the election, that there's a bunch of different comments, right?
1: Yes, it is.
0: All right, so what stuck out in your mind as far as some of the comments go?
1: Well, you know, it was some people talking about the low voter turnout. So, it's a shame that more registered voters didn't get out and vote. So, you know, like I said, with everything going on with the redistricting and all that,
0: yeah,
1: people better start coming out and using that voice.
0: That's no doubt somebody that goes out and gets out there all the time.
1: So, local elections are the most impactful. That was the next comment. I'm surprised Wanda Halliburton is still in the poll. So, you know, she was in the poll, but I think she lost. But she, like, it was close.
0: 20-some-odd votes.
1: Yeah, it was close.
0: Yeah, man. I'm surprised nobody, you know, when it's that close, do you get a recount or is that just on another level?
1: Like, I guess you can ask for one, but I don't think they just.
0: I'd be mad. Count them all again. Count them again. Recount. I mean, that's close. But yeah, it can happen. But that shows the importance of voting. You know, if I was one, I'd be like, everybody that said they would go vote for me, I'd be right in their face. Let me see. Did you vote? I'm going to find out. So, all right, keep on going, man. I'm sorry.
1: Go. People got shocked out of voting instead of showing up. So, you know, so people like, you know, sometimes you listen to the news and just listen to the noise.
0: Don't do it, man.
1: And not step out and do what you're supposed to do. So,
0: all right, yeah, but you'll that ass will get out the next time because it's a different game now, especially right here in Memphis. All right, the new congressional maps, and that's the reason why I think people are going to pay a whole lot more attention.
1: For sure. So the new congressional maps, they got everybody scrambling. So let's see what the comments said. It's still the same thing with the maps. I ain't gonna do that one. Take notes, these legislators vote them all out. So, you know, with the maps, everybody's like, hey, man, we got to get these people out because they aren't for our best interest. So,
0: but, you know, it's skewed now, so there's better, you know, Republican representation. That's all it's for.
1: Yeah.
0: Yeah, that's it. That's
1: so,
0: it.
1: So, you know, and Memphis is a very big Democratic city, so, you know, they just switch the game up a little bit on you, so you got to learn how to play the game when people switch the game up on you.
0: Hopefully. I mean, but it's still going to require, you know, it goes back to being able to go out and vote.
1: For sure.
0: You know, and making sure that you follow through with that. Because I'm looking at the districts now, the breakdown, let's see. District 5 includes downtown, the medical district, South Memphis, Frazier, and part of Midtown. District 8, part of Midtown, Bartlett, Germantown, Lakeland, Arlington, Millington, and part of Kyville. And the new District 9 is Orange Mound, Nashville. No. If they could get away with it, man, they throw Nashville in there with Orange Mound to make sure. Orange Mound, Whitehaven, Hickory Hill, and part of Kyrville.
1: For sure. And Senator Brent Taylor announced that he's running for District 9.
0: Yeah, you think? Yeah. Of course he is. You know he is, man. I'm telling you, man. So they made sure that we got Orange Mound here, Whitehaven, Hickory Hill. Uh-oh. Let's get part of Collierville. You know, it's like so obvious, you know, how it's drawn up. But, you know, I guess we're not supposed to be able to tell.
1: Yeah, you're supposed to be blind.
0: We're, like, yeah, we're supposed to be in the dark about this whole thing. But, hey, yikes. I don't know. I know this is not my segment or the format of this show necessarily at this point. So I'll let that ride for now. But it is what it is right now. You see it. Hopefully you see what it is.
1: Yeah, for sure.
0: I'll leave it at that.
1: For sure.
0: Okay, and I wanted to be able to spend a second. I know we got one more to go to, right? We can get it. Let's go ahead and get into that, the comment section there.
1: Okay. The most Memphis meal you can name. So a lot of folks said Honey Gold with seasoned fries, Orange Mound Punch.
0: Orange Mound Punch.
1: Yeah. Catfish and spaghetti with white bread.
0: Okay, all right. All right now.
1: Circle B smoked sausages with slaw.
0: And these are the most popular dishes in Memphis by opinion.
1: Yeah, by opinion.
0: Okay.
1: Barbecue bologna sandwich with slaw and white bread. Rib tips with baked beans, mac and cheese. And you know you got to have this fried fish, spaghetti, and sweet tea. You know, that's a whole debate about.
0: None of them are going to make your blood pressure go down.
1: Should fish go with spaghetti? So, you know, in Memphis, fish go with spaghetti.
0: Yeah. Or spaghetti goes with everything.
1: For sure. Okay, I give some Rotel, hot wings, and smoked sausage.
0: Hey, what if I begin? Rotel
1: dip, hot wings, and smoked sausage.
0: Woo!
1: That's a Memphis meal, man.
0: That will definitely raise up everything. Your blood pressure.
1: I see somebody went back to our childhood.
0: Eyebrows and cholesterol.
1: When you say what?
0: No, that's what that last dish would do.
1: Oh, yeah. So somebody went to their childhood. They said fried bologna sandwich, jungle juice, and hot fries. That's a kid's meal.
0: Man, you're just trying to stretch things out until payday. Depends how you look at it. Or you just, you know, you had those missed meal cramps. And just trying to fill that space up between your stomach and your back.
1: For sure.
0: All right. Quick shout out to the Grizzly Band, number 3.
1: Yes, sir.
0: Hopefully we got somebody that's going to stay healthy for us and we'll do some big things in basketball. Marcus, of course, always. Appreciate you coming through on Mondays, man. Biggest blog in the city doing big things with Unapologetically Memphis, man. And continue to do so.
1: Appreciate you.
0: And when that piece on Action News 5, we'll be letting everybody know when that
1: you
0: airs.
1: You better know. When she let me know, I'm going to let
0: some
1: you
0: know. Serious production going on that joint, but it'll be airing soon. That shows you the time and care they take over at Action News 5 on that, man. All things Memphis, Unapologetically Memphis, Mondays on V101.
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0: XRB and Throwbacks, Mike Evans, Memphis Morning Show. I'll look at the things that are celebrated today, May 11, 2026. 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
3: 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Come on, man. Come on. 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

B101. Members R&B and Throwbacks, Mike Evans. All right, a couple alert and a potential recouple alert. I just made that up, the second one. But it works. Trust me. It's on the way from B101.

celebrity birthday shouts on the way in just a little bit on the show this morning. 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

0: even Ben, even Tom Brady. Tom Brady went in on several times on Kevin Hart over the weekend.
1: Five Super Bowl MVP awards. Kevin, you're the third most famous person in Jumanji. That was a good movie.
0: Tom Brady had jokes as well, too. We like to celebrate milestones on the show, and we love to put out positivity when we can. Congratulations, shout-outs going out to T.I. and Tiny, because over the weekend we learned that Major Harris has graduated from high school, and with honors. So definitely a good look there for the family. No doubt a lot of pride there, too. Lotto Friday dropped a bombshell that she is retiring. This Big Mama album, she said it's going to be a final release, and I'm reading my retirement album, Thank You for Everything. If there's another meeting to that, I'm not sure what it is, but as it stands right now, could we be looking at the last album from Lotto? Who knows? All right, and I got to do this because there were some spottings over the weekend, and, you know, if we see somebody together, we have to make them a couple. So the first couple alert. Mariah Carey. Pardon me, I can't even form the words. Okay, I can do it. Mariah Carey and Anderson .Paak. But they were going to a movie. All right, Dolly, they went to see a Raggedy movie. I'm not threatened. I don't feel threatened at all. But they were hand in hand leaving a movie in L.A. And she was tiptoeing in her heels. And he led her to a ticket counter and then down an escalator. And they were seen leaving after the movie, walking, they say, into the L.A. night. And there's another one.

of PDA. There was some hugging, a little smooching going on too, for pictures and whatnot. But those third eyes, people with those third eyes, kind of believe they saw through it, and it was all for the performance part of it, kind of supporting him for one of his events that he was doing. That's what people say. But who knows, right? What do we know? Mike Evans, Memphis Morning Show, right here on V101. Celebrity birthday shout-out next. Whoa, whoa.

B101, Memphis R&B, and Club of Grubs. Hi, Kevin Starr. Thank you so much for waking up with the show this morning. 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Minister Louis Farrakhan is 93 years old today. Wow, 93. Also, Blac Chyna celebrates a birthday today.

alongside Miss Juicy Baby. And Allison Williams, the singer, her birthday is today as well, too. But the real celebrities right here, like Dominique Outley, happy birthday to you. Sharika Reyes, happy birthday. Juan Brewster, with a big birthday today. Chauncey Robinson. Demetrius E. Peoples, happy birthday. Christy Big Baby Walker. Go on, girl. Go on, girl. And Lanisha Smith, happy birthday to you. And Demarius Champ Kilpatrick celebrate birthdays today. So you know what you got to do? You got to pop it a little bit, shake it, get it in, baby. Make it happen for yourself. It's your special day because you got to celebrate and shine. It's your birthday. It's your birthday. Enjoy your Monday. We'll see you in the morning at 6.

Cube. It was a good day. Today is going to be a good day. Day after Mother's Day. I hope your Mother's Day was fabulous. Sound the way I got Mariah Carey. Stick around. I'm going to hook you up with that keyword, too, to win that $1,000. Don't move. I'm Stormy. We done fell up in here on this good-looking Monday on V101, Memphis's R&B and Throwback.

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One Sweet Day. Got Luther Vandross, Bad Boy, coming up. Stick around. National Civil Rights Museum, they're up to something. I'll tell you what it is on the way. I'm Stormy. We're V101, Memphis's R&B and throwback. And your keyword for this hour is grand. 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

house. Ah, yeah. Going in concert with Usher. They're headed to Birmingham and Nashville. What's really going on? I got Michael Jackson on the way. Stick around. Did y'all watch the Kevin Hart roast last night? Let me talk to you about it on the way. I'm Stormy. We're V101. Memphis's R&B and throwbacks. And your keyword for this hour is grand. G-R-A-N-D. 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
1: You know, you make me feel so good inside.

Michael biopic is number one stateside for any music biopic, you guys. Congratulations to them. Tamela Mann's on the way, and I'm going to tell you what's on our social media. I'm Stormy with B101, Memphis's R&B and Throwbacks. October London is coming. 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

0: y'all. Stick around. I got New Edition. Got some In Vogue, top of the hour, that keyword for that money. I'm Stormy. We're V101 Memphis's R&B and throwbacks. And y'all, tap in with us on social media. We're V101 Memphis on Instagram. 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

0: Yeah, New Edition, You're Not My Kind of Girl. I got Usher coming up. Be sure to stick around, and I'll give you that keyword for that money, $1,000. I'm Stormy. We're V101, Memphis's R&B and throwbacks. Mr. JT, I missed this one on yesterday.
1: 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Happy Mother's Day from JT in Cleveland, Mississippi.
0: Thank you so much.

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weekend. Redistricting is the biggest topic around here, y'all. And I got a question for you. Stick around. I'm Stormy with V101 Memphis's R&B and Throwbacks. Did y'all know yesterday was Bev Johnson's birthday? Yeah, a queen celebrated her birthday. Come on here. Happy birthday, Bev Johnson.

0: next lifetime. I got Ghost Town DJs on the way, you guys. And I'm going to hook you up with that keyword for that money, too. I'm Stormy. We're B101, Memphis's R&B and throwbacks.
1: 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Just wanted to let you know you are jamming on the radio.

am Stormy. We're going to talk about it coming up. National Civil Rights Museum and their big event this Saturday. All right, y'all. 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

That's her and Damage. I got Levert on the way. I'm going to tell you some special things about today coming up. Stick around. I'm Stormy. We're V101. Memphis's R&B and throwbacks. And your keyword for this hour is media. 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

0: Bruno Mars on the way. And when's the best time of the day to make a decision? I will tell you when that is coming up. I'm Stormy. We're B101 Memphis's R&B and throwbacks. Y'all, today is a special day. It's National Eat What You Want Day.
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0: Dross, Wait for Love. I got requested music on the way, Chris Brown, Residuals. All right, I'll give you that keyword for that money, too. I'm Stormy, we're V101, Memphis's R&B and throwbacks. 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

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Playing that one for you, Keyshawn. Happy birthday, Keyshawn. Today's your day. All right, y'all, stick around. I got Toni Braxton Breathe again. And you know what? I'm going to do a couple shout-outs coming up. We're going to talk about this money, too. I'm Stormy with V101, Memphis's R&B and throwbacks. 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

0: yeah. Happy Monday, everybody. I got Mary J on the way, Rome, and I'm going to hook you up with that keyword for that money. I'm Stormy, Revive 101, Memphis's R&B and throwbacks. And yeah, let me send a big shout out to the folks down at Principal Toyota, Garrett McDonald, his lovely wife, Jules, and went down there this past Friday. Dana and Sarah and Leon and I, we rode on down to Hernando to Principal Toyota, had a good time down there. They were actually feeding all the first responders. What a beautiful time and what a beautiful day to give back to people who definitely deserve it. I'm telling you. And shout out to the chef. Chef Shorty was in the house cooking up those omelets and pancakes. Man, them things was good. What's up, Chef Shorty? His real name is Rob Fisher, but shout out to him. Shout out to all the folks down at Principal Toyota. You guys are the real MVPs for giving back to the community. That's what's really going on. I'm going to hook you up with that keyword coming up because I want you to win that money.
1: 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I'm going to spend it on myself. My name is Mary, and I just won $1,000 just for listening to iHeartRadio. I can't believe it.
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Michael Jackson and Kevin Hart and Cat Williams. What? Let's talk about it on the way. I'm Stormy. We're V101 Memphis's R&B and throwbacks, and give you this keyword for this hour. 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

and Rock What You did fabulous over the weekend, you guys. We might get into that on the way in that tea. I got some Stevie Wonder, All I Do, coming up. And y'all, that Kevin Hart roast. Let me tell you about that roast last night. Him and Cat Williams. And I'm going to let you hear what Kevin Hart said. He extended something. And for you that saw it, you know what I'm talking about. We're going to get into it in that tea on the way.

0: yeah. What's up, everybody? All right, coming up, I got your keyword for that money, $1,000. Aaliyah's on the way, Atlantic Star. Don't go anywhere. I'm Stormy. We're V101, Memphis's R&B and throwbacks. Let me tell you, that Michael Jackson biopic is, woo, making money. $570 million. It's beat all of the biopics about music. It's getting close to Bohemian Rhapsody as the best of all time. Now, it's made $570 million. Bohemian made $900 million, that is. And we'll see what happens with that. But it's number one for music biopics in America. Stateside, number one. All right, y'all, let's get into it. Kevin Hart and Cat Williams. Man, that roast last night was something else. Did y'all watch? But listen, this is what Kevin Hart said to Cat Williams after he came out with that standing ovation, did an amazing roast of Kevin Hart. This is what happened.
1: Me and this man have been at odds for years on years. You coming out here, quite the surprise, but Cat, I can sit, I can watch you, I can laugh, because I'm a fan first, okay? I'm a fan first. Cat, we have an opportunity in real time, this is live television, to put our beef behind us. I am offering you an olive branch of peace. I want to be a brother, I want to be a friend. Cat, I want to move on. Can we move on, man? Can we move on?
0: And then they hugged each other and they moved on. Man. And then The Rock came out and shut that thing down. Then Kevin Hart closed out the night. What a night. Kevin Hart, that roast was something else. All right, that is your Monday tea.
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1: I got Genuine and Pony on the way, and I'm still tripping over Cat Williams and Kevin Hart. I really hope they squash their beef. If y'all haven't seen that roast, you might want to check it out. It's on Netflix. It's something else. I got your keyword coming up for that money, $1,000. I'm Stormy. We're V101, Memphis's R&B and throwbacks. Thank y'all for tapping in on that iHeartRadio app.
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0: and Pony. What's up, everybody? I got Whitney Houston on the way. Y'all make sure you stick around, okay? And I'm going to be telling you about the World Championship Barbecue Cooking Contest. I'm Stormy. We're V101, Memphis's R&B and throwbacks. 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

Trisette Michelle with a couple of forevers on the way. Got some inspiration before I get up out of here. I'm Stormy. We're V101, Memphis's R&B and throwbacks. Yep, October London is coming. 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
1: Now keep in mind that I'm an artist. So y'all be nice about it. 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Sisters, how y'all feel? Brothers, y'all all right? Okay. 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

Yeah, I'm sorry, your throwbacks. If you want to, what a good looking day, man. Monday afternoon, 77 degrees right now. The Thousand Oak Studios here in Parkway Village, Memphis International, partly cloudy and 75.

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1: Why? 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

Yeah, Memphis Hot Bean Throwbacks, V101. 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

0: Yeah, Memphis Hoppy and Throwbacks. If people don't want, we're number one in Paris, Henry, and Cottage Grove, Tennessee. All right, here we count it. 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

0: Yeah, Mem Zombie and Throwbacks. If you want to win, come up in less than 15 minutes. Another shot at $1,000. You can get that money, baby. This is up for the nationwide keyword on V. When you hear it, go straight to our website, myv101.com, for your chance to win that stack. All right. 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

V101. This is Dan. Have you heard the new song by Ari Lennox? Remember, she broke out with that smash a couple of years back called Pressure? Well, Ari Lennox is back. It's called Vacancy. 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

Bringing throwbacks. 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

FM. That's not being throwbacks. If you would love breaking news coming to our newsroom, MIFA names a new president and CEO. It is Mrs. Dorcas Young Griffin, longtime Shelby County employee, and its incoming president and CEO. They named her to this new assignment just this morning, man. So congratulations to MIFA and Dorcas Young Griffin. Congratulations. All right, on the way, more RB and throwbacks. But first, here comes Escape.

Yeah, members are being throwbacks. V101, stay there, right at third, hitting for home at 7. I'm excited. This week, the World Championship Barbecue Cooking Contest is taking place at Liberty Park. I got some more details about it coming up in less than 15 minutes. Keep it right here.

0: The V stands for variety. Memphis R&B and throwbacks. V101.
1: Yeah. Oh, yeah. Yeah.

0: Members are being throwback to Figure the One. Stand by, about ready to get up out of here. Man, I enjoy myself in the studio, man. Wish I could be outside with you all. Enjoy this outdoor beautiful weather, man. That's okay. I'm about to get out in this vent in just a little bit. All right, make sure you come hungry for the World Championship Barbecue Cooking Contest. It is taking place at Liberty Park May 13th through the 16th. 200-plus championship barbecue teams from around the world firing up the pits for the biggest backyard-style barbecue party on earth, baby. From Barbecue Alley and the Kingsford Tour of Champions to the brand-new Open Fire World Championship, there are plenty of ways to taste the Q with combo tickets. All right, don't miss Cupid, by the way. He's going to be performing live on Thursday. Mike T, my guy, my colleague, is going to be closing out the weekend on the turntables on Saturday. I'm going to be out there at the mayor's tent this Saturday as well. 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Get yours early and pull up to the grill, baby. That's all about time. Keith Sweat up next. It's out of the Sweat Hotel, 7 to midnight. Remember, it's nice to be important, but it's more important to be nice.
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3: 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Apologies are in order. Confessions are definitely in order. And I will...